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0: Out to Miss Kendra Frerich from Sunset Elementary School in Livermore. Miss Frerich has been selected as KKIQ's Teacher of the Month. Her students love her, and we do too. As a special thank you, we're going to give Miss Frerich and her students special prizes from Buckhorn Grill in Walnut Creek. It takes the entire team to make the dream come true. We have opened Teacher of the Month nominations to anyone who works for and with your child's school. The nurse, crossing guard, lunch lady. The possibilities are nearly endless. 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
1: Shout out to Miss Kendra Frerich from Sunset Elementary School in Livermore. Miss Frerich has been selected as KKIQ's Teacher of the Month. Her students love her, and we do too. As a special thank you, we're going to give Miss Frerich and her students special prizes from Buckhorn Grill in Walnut Creek. It takes the entire team to make the dream come true. We have opened Teacher of the Month nominations to anyone who works for and with your child's school. The nurse, crossing guard, lunch lady. The possibilities are nearly endless. 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
4: Hometown traffic update.
5: Good morning. South Tracy traffic westbound 580 already slowing from Highway 132 to just past Corral Hollow. Tracy westbound 205, that stop and go from Grant Line to the 580 connector, and stop and go in Altamont Pass westbound 580 between 205 and North Flynn. Coming into Livermore southbound on Vasco Road, you're going to slow down between the landfill and 580. I'm Cynthia Seats, and that's your hometown traffic update.
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0: Hey, Green Goblin here. 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
3: Good morning. Tracy, westbound 205 jammed solid right now from Nagley Road to the 580 connector. And they're stop and go in Altamont Pass, westbound 580 between 205 and North Flynn. South Tracy has a lot of stop and go, westbound 580 between Highway 132 and Corral Hollow. Brentwood to Livermore, southbound on Vasco. There's slowing between Walnut and Camino Diablo and continued slowing between the landfill and 580. Also in Livermore, this is on Tesla Road, just east of Mines Road. An accident there involves as many as four vehicles. They're all said to be on the right-hand shoulder, but there is some debris in the lanes of traffic, so give yourself some extra time. I'm Cynthia Seitz, and that's your hometown traffic update.
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0: Well, good morning. It's me, Mel McKay, producer Wilson, our toy dog Ginger, and the incredibly talented Cynthia Seats preparing the latest info for your next hometown traffic report coming up in a few minutes. Let's chat hometown weather. Sunny skies today, then clear and breezy tonight with gusts up to 35 miles an hour. 98 for the high in Tracy, 90 in Livermore, and 85 in Concord and Danville. Currently 58 outside our studios here in Pleasanton. I need a sip of coffee because I got tons of prizes today. At 7:35, you're going to get a four-pack of tickets to the 4th of July Fireworks Spectacular with the San Francisco Symphony at Shoreline Amphitheater on Saturday, July 4th, and a pair of tickets to Shakira this Saturday at SAP Center in San Jose. You'll get that with Mel's Morning Mind Bender. Coming up at 8:35, you're going to snag a Fair Fun four-pack of tickets to the Alameda County Fair. You're also in the running to win tickets to Wine Fest on Saturday, June 27th. Be sure to join me, Mel McKay, as I broadcast live on opening day this Friday from noon to 2. And I'm going to hook you up with a voucher for car viewing at the Tracy 250th Anniversary Grand Fireworks Celebration happening July 4th at Legacy Field Sports Complex. Woo! Lots of prizes today. Cynthia Seats, you're up next with hometown traffic. Come celebrate some.
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0: Shout out to Miss Kendra Frerich from Sunset Elementary School in Livermore. Miss Frerich has been selected as KKIQ's Teacher of the Month. 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We have opened Teacher of the Month nominations to anyone who works for and with your child's school. The nurse, crossing guard, lunch lady. 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

Did you go to the movies over the weekend? Maybe your favorite movie was number one at the box office. On Fridays, Derek Zemrak, owner, operator of the Arinda Theater, reviews a movie for us. He reviewed Disclosure Day for us on Friday. Let's find out how we did 5-1 at the box office for the sake of anticipation. Number five, Masters of the Universe. I think it was number two last week, dropped all the way to five. $8.7 million. Back Rooms at number four with $11.3 million. Scary Movie drops to number three with $14.5 million. Obsession, number two with $19 million. And you know what that means. Disclosure Day debuted at number one. It took in $44 million. Now, the whole film cost $115 million to produce. It earned $49 million overseas. So that's a worldwide weekend take of $93 million. That's on track to make their money back as we find out about aliens. If you missed out on Friday's podcast and would like to hear what Derek had to say and how many slates he awarded Disclosure Day,

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7: Traffic update. Good morning. We've got plenty of stop-and-go traffic in Tracy, westbound 205 from Grant Line to the 580 connector. That does continue into Altamont Pass, westbound 580 between 205 and North Flynn. South Tracy, westbound 580, a crash just past Chrisman is over on the right-hand shoulder, but that has traffic stop-and-go from 132 to Corral Hollow. Coming into Livermore, southbound on Vasco Road, there's some slowing between the landfill and 580. This report is brought to you by Strizzy's Restaurant. Rich Copper River salmon, flown in fresh from Alaska, is now available for a limited time at Strizzy's. Don't miss out on this extraordinary fish. Dine in or take out at all Strizzy's locations in Pleasanton, Livermore, and Fremont. I'm Cynthia Seitz, and that's your hometown traffic update.
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0: What the Florida? Do not drive with 34 empty White Claw cans piled up in your passenger seat. Apparently, you only need to hear that if you live in Florida. 6:34 on Hometown Mornings. I'm Mel McKay. Weather, sunny skies today, then clear and breezy tonight with gusts up to 35 miles an hour. 85 in Danville, 90 in Livermore, and 98 in Tracy. Currently 58 outside our studios here in Pleasanton. We'll do the what theme since we don't have a what the Florida theme song. Some guys wouldn't be caught dead with an open can of White Claw, but apparently 33-year-old Connor Parody, what a name, was pulled over in Florida on Friday night. He was flying down the freeway at more than 90 miles an hour. The cop noticed that Connor seemed heavily intoxicated, not to mention the fact that there was a mountain of empty White Claw cans in the passenger seat. Literally. They counted 34 open containers. Jeez, Connor! He was arrested and registered a blood alcohol content level of 0.177, which is more than twice the legal limit. Surprise, surprise, he was charged with a DUI. What the Florida?
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2: shout out to Miss Kendra Frerick from Sunset Elementary School in Livermore. Miss Frerick has been selected as KKIQ's Teacher of the Month. 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The nurse, crossing guard, lunch lady. 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

0: have a great prize pack for you coming up at 7:35 when you play Mel's Morning Mind Bender. It's tickets to the 4th of July Spectacular with the San Francisco Symphony and tickets to Shakira this Saturday night. So make sure you're here at 7:35. Speaking of winning, Dad's Day is going to be here before you know it. 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
12: Good morning. Traffic in Tracy, westbound 580 jammed solid now from Highway 132 to Corral Hollow. There was an accident working in that stretch, but all the vehicles reportedly over on the right-hand shoulder. Nevertheless, the traffic stays stop and go. Tracy westbound 205 also stop and go from Nagley till you get to the 580 connector, and then stop and go into Altamont Pass westbound 580 till you get to Grantline. From there, traffic remains slow till you get to North Flynn. Coming into Livermore, southbound Vasco Road, a long stretch of slow traffic from before Las Vaqueras till you get to 580. And now there's some stop and go traffic in Sanol, southbound 680 between Koopman and Andrade. I'm Cynthia Seitz, and that's your hometown traffic update.
11: 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Another long set of today's best mix. 101.7 KKIQ.

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0: I got a great prize pack for you coming up at 7:35 with Mel's Morning Mindbender. You're going to win a 4-pack of tickets to the 4th of July Fireworks Spectacular with the San Francisco Symphony at Shoreline Amphitheater on July 4th and a pair of tickets to see Shakira this Saturday night at SAP Center in San Jose. So make sure you're here at 7:35 for your chance to play Mel's Morning Mindbender and snag this amazing prize pack. 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
12: Update. Good morning. We still have that extreme stop and go in Tracy westbound 205 from Grant Line to the 580 connector, and then it continues into Altamont Pass westbound 580 between 205 and North Flynn. Traffic now just moving slowly in South Tracy westbound 580 between Highway 132 Chrisman and Corral Hollow. Brentwood to Livermore southbound on Vasco, we've got slowing between Walnut and Camino Diablo, and some stop and go now between Las Vaqueras and Dalton. And Pleasanton into the Sunol Grade southbound 680, traffic slows down right after Sunol Boulevard and continues till you get to Andrade. I'm Cynthia Seitz, and that's your hometown traffic update.
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0: Brittany on today's Best Mix, 101.7 KKIQ. How many lightning bolts strike Earth in a single day? That's going to be one of our five random facts. First, let's chat hometown weather at 7:18. Sunny skies today. The clouds are starting to burn off. We got that low-level cloud layer, and the sunshine is starting to peek out tonight. Clear skies and breezy with gusts up to 35 miles an hour. 85 in Danville, 90 for the high in Livermore, and 98 in Tracy. It is currently 60 outside our studios here in Pleasanton.
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0: The 1993 video game NBA Jam grossed $1 million. That's $1 billion. Oh my goodness. That's $2.3 billion in today's money worldwide in its first 12 months of release. That's three times as high as the highest grossing movie of 1993, Jurassic Park, who took in $339 million. Damn, NBA Jam, mic drop. Wolves don't actually howl at the moon. Wolves howl together in harmony to make it sound like there are more of them than there actually are. There's only one person who's had a losing record as the University of Kansas men's basketball coach, and it's James Naismith, the guy who invented basketball. How embarrassing! Oh, my Lord. Okay, so apparently his record as their coach was 55 and 60. 55 to 60. Wow. In 1898 to 1907. He invented the game and he can't coach it. I'm sorry, but that's hilarious. The longest river in Antarctica is the Onyx River, which is 20 miles long. Every other continent's longest river is at least 100 times longer. And about 8.6 million lightning bolts strike Earth every single day. That's roughly 100 every second.
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3: Alameda County Fair in Pleasanton.
8: Traffic is stop and go. Pleasanton into the Sunol Grade, southbound 680 from Sunol Boulevard till you get to Andrade. There's also stop and go Sunol westbound on 84 between the GE plant and the 680 connector. South Tracy traffic westbound 580 is slowing from Highway 132 to Corral Hollow and a little bit sluggish as you approach Patterson Pass. In Tracy westbound 205, there's stop and go from Nagley to the 580 connector, and in Altamont Pass westbound 580, it's stop and go from 205 to Grantline. From there, traffic remains slow till you get to North Flint. And Livermore southbound on Vasco Road, there's stop and go before you get to Las Vaqueras. It continues to Dalton and heavy from there till you get to 580. 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I'm Cynthia Seitz, and that's your hometown traffic update.
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0: 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What? What is it? 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And tickets to Shakira at SAP Center in San Jose this Saturday night. 925-447-1017. 63% of people get nervous when their partner does this. What is it? They may not be good at it. 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

0: going back.
1: Well, good morning, James and Tracy. How are you doing today?
2: Oh, can't complain. Can't complain.
1: Let's give you something to brag about. You ready? 63% of people get nervous when their partner does this. Your clue is they might not be good at it. What do you think it is, James?
2: I'm thinking of two things. It's either cooking or driving.
1: Go with your second one.
2: Okay, driving.
1: Driving! Yes! Congratulations! Now, I used to drive my sister absolutely crazy. I've been a lead foot for the majority of my life. Last time we drove together, she said, "Mel, you don't scare me anymore." It's good to keep your passengers safe. Hey, you've got an awesome prize pack. It's 4 tickets to the 4th of July Fireworks Spectacular with the San Francisco Symphony at Shoreline on July 4th. And a pair of tickets to see Shakira at SAP Center in San Jose this coming Saturday night. Congratulations, James.
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0: I'd like to introduce you to Mimi, this week's fluffy furry friend, available for adoption at Valley Humane Society. 747, let's chat hometown weather first. Currently 60 degrees on our way up to a high of 98 in Tracy, 90 in Livermore, and 85 in Danville. Sunny skies today, then clear and breezy tonight with gusts up to 35 miles an hour and overnight lows in the upper 50s to 60. Mimi, I'm first, lives by one simple rule. She comes first, and she is happy to tell you about it. Classic kitty cat behavior, right? This chatty, inquisitive young adult is the first to greet you at the door, the first to weigh in on your day, and the first to claim the coziest spot in the house. Sweet, spunky, and endlessly communicative, she keeps the conversation flowing and the affection coming. Mimi's ready to be first in line for your heart, so start the adoption process today. A domestic short hair mix kitty cat young adult medium. She is gray and she is spayed. Fall in love with her and her beautiful striking green eyes at kkiq.com. You're going to hover over the community tab and then click on fluffy furry friends. You can even link to fill out the adoption inquiry form if you think Mimi is definitely belongs with your family.
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5: Update. Good morning. It is very slow in South Tracy, westbound 580, with traffic breaking from Highway 132 till you get almost to Patterson Pass. Tracy westbound 205's got the stop and go between Nagley and the 580 connector. Then there's more stop and go in Altamont Pass, westbound 580 between 205 and North Flint. Coming into Livermore, southbound Vasco Road, there's plenty of slow traffic from Las Vaqueras to Dalton. After that, traffic stays slow till you get to 580. Pleasanton into the Sunol Grade, southbound 680. Traffic now slows from Sunol Boulevard till you get to Sheridan Road. And it is stop and go in Sunol, westbound on 84 from the Vallecetus Nuclear Center to 680. I'm Cynthia Seitz, and that's your hometown traffic update.
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0: Taylor Swift's Opalite on today's Best Mix, 101.7 KKIQ. Coming up at 7:35, I've got another awesome prize pack for you. A Fair Fun 4-pack of tickets to the Alameda County Fair in Pleasanton. You'll also be in the running to win tickets to Wine Fest on Saturday, June 27th. Plus, I'm broadcasting live on opening day this Friday from noon to 2. And besides the Fair Fun 4-pack, we're also going to hook you up with a voucher for car viewing at the Tracy 250th Anniversary Grand Fireworks Celebration happening July 4th at Legacy Field Sports Complex. So a double prize pack for you coming up at 8:35. We're going to be looking for caller number 3. Hometown weather before we dive into the box office returns. Sunny skies today, then clear and breezy tonight with gusts up to 35 miles an hour. 98 for the high in Tracy and 90 in Livermore. Currently 62 outside our studios here in Pleasanton. What happened at the box office over the weekend? 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

0: Good morning. It is Stop and Go Tracy, westbound 205 from 11th Street to the 580 connector in Altamont Pass, westbound 580. There's Stop and Go from 205 to Grant Line, and then heavy traffic as you make your way towards North Flynn. South Tracy traffic, westbound 580, is slowing from Highway 132 till you get to Corral Hollow. Coming into Livermore, southbound on Vasco, there's just a bit of stop and go between the landfill and Dalton. From there, traffic stays slow till you get to 580. And Pleasanton, southbound 680's got the stop and go stretches between Sunol Boulevard and Andrade, as well as Sunol westbound on 84. Stop and go between the GE plant and the 680 connector. I'm Cynthia Seitz, and that's your hometown traffic update.
1: Thanks for hanging in there. Let's get it. Let's kick off a long set of today's best mix. 101.7 KKIQ. Maybe.

0: What the Florida? You do not drive with 34 empty white claw cans piled up in your passenger seat. Call it a public service announcement if you'd like. We like to call it What the Florida at 8:20 on Hometown Mornings. It's crazy stories that come out of Florida. Some guys wouldn't be caught dead with an open can of White Claw. Well, a 33-year-old man named Connor Parody was pulled over in Florida on Friday night after he was clocked flying down the highway at more than 90 miles an hour. The cop noticed Connor seemed to be heavily intoxicated. Then he rolled up on the window and saw the mountain of empty White Claw cans on the passenger seat. Literally. They counted 34 open containers. Connor was arrested and registered a blood alcohol content of 0.177, which is more than twice the legal limit. And surprise, surprise, he was charged with a DUI. What the Florida?
1: Hey, this is Lauren. 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
10: Good morning. There's still stop-and-go traffic in Tracy westbound 205 from 11th Street to the 580 connector and some in Altamont Pass westbound 580 between 205 and Grantline. After that, traffic stays slow till you get to North Flint. And when you reach Dublin westbound on 580, there's slow traffic between Fallon Road and the 580-680 Dublin interchange. Heavy traffic coming into Livermore southbound on Vasco Road between the landfill and 580. Pleasanton to the Sunol Grade southbound 680 traffic slows from Sunol Boulevard. Stop and go in the stretch until you get to about Sheridan Road. And just a pocket of stop and go on Vallecetus Road westbound 84 in Sunol from Little Valley Road to the 680 connector. I'm Cynthia Seitz and that's your hometown traffic update.
11: 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Another long set of today's best mix. 101.7 KKIQ. Oh.

0: Sarah McLachlan, Better Broken on today's Best Mix, 101.7 KKIQ. Good morning. It's me, Mel McKay. I have got great prizes all this week. Right now, you could snag a Fair Fun 4-pack of tickets to the Alameda County Fair in Pleasanton. You'll also be in the running to win tickets to Wine Fest on Saturday, June 27th. I'm broadcasting live this Friday from noon to 2 for opening day. And it gets better. 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

0: KKIQ, good morning. Who's this?
1: Donna.
0: Hi, Donna. Okay. You're number three.
1: I won.
0: You won.
1: Awesome
0: thoughts. Oh, my gosh. We have got you covered for fun. We have got a fun fair four-pack of tickets to the Alameda County Fair in Pleasanton kicking off this Friday through July 12th. You're also in the running for tickets to Wine Fest on Saturday the 27th. And I've got a voucher for car viewing to Tracy's 250th anniversary grand fireworks celebration on July 4th at Legacy Field Sports Complex. Congratulations, Donna!
1: Thank you.
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0: No Doubt on KKIQ. It is 8:47 on Hometown Mornings. I'm Mel McKay. Cynthia Seitz is standing by to grab us a check on hometown traffic, the final one of the morning. In less than 2 minutes, it is 8:47. Hometown weather, sunny skies, then clear tonight and breezy. We're going to have gusts up to 35 miles an hour. 98 for the high in Tracy with a low down to 60. 90 in Livermore with a low down to 57. Currently 62. 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
10: Good morning. There's stop-and-go traffic left in Sunol, southbound 680 between Koopman and Andrade. Also in Sunol, westbound on Vallecetus Road, there's a little bit of stop-and-go between Little Valley Road and 680. Tracy, westbound 205 has stop-and-go from 11th Street to the 580 connector, and then traffic throughout to my pass, slowing from 205 to North Flint. I'm Cynthia Seitz, and that's your hometown traffic update.
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0: I just might. 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Hometown weather, sunny skies today, then clear and breezy tonight with gusts up to 35 miles an hour. 85 for the high in Danville and Concord, 90 in Livermore, and 98 in Tracy. Currently 67 outside our studios here in Pleasanton with Maroon 5 and Christina Aguilera next.
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1: Madonna and Sabrina Carpenter from Madonna's new album, Confessions on a Dance Floor Part 2. That's called Bring Your Love on 101.7 KKIQ. I'm Mel McKay. That does it for me. Got to make way for Faith Alfer. We're going to play Matchbox 20. Let's see what else. Eagles and Olivia Dean. Enjoy the rest of your day, and I hope you meet me back here tomorrow on Hometown Mornings. 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

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I'm Faith Alford, 101.7 KKIQ. So glad for our 10-2 stretch. Hopefully you enjoyed M, that English new wave synthetic pop music formed in 1978. Their hit song, pop music. Coming up, Olivia Dean, Walk the Moon, Tina Turner. Here's the Eagles, Hotel California, KKIQ.

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I'm Faith Alford, KKIQ. 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

0: It's almost 11 o'clock. How did that happen so fast? I'm Faith Alford, 101.7 KKIQ. Just about 11 o'clock, Bay Area perks. Let's talk about that next.
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It's a little bit after 11 o'clock. Good morning. Pink, Nico, and Vince, Jennifer Page with The Crush, 101.7 KKIQ. Happy Monday.

0: Don't lose control. We'll talk about Bay Area perks. I'm Faith Al for KKIQ. First check of your KKIQ weather for your hometown. Well, it feels groovy, clear tonight. In the 50s, tomorrow heating up in the mid-80s that day and the day after that, temperature, I should say, and the day after that. We have something called Bay Area Perks for exclusively for you. The offers you will use. 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

Alameda County Fair opening day is on Friday, June 15th. 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I'm Faith Al for 101.7 KKIQ. 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

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I'm Faith Alford, KKIQ. I hope she's all like, rejuvenated from the Tonys. 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

I'm telling you, this time of the day, it's always time to eat. Somehow my body knows it. I'm Faith Alford. 101.7 KKIQ, a little bit after 12 o'clock with Rixton, Kenny Loggins, Lucas Graham, Green Day. When I come around, KKIQ.

0: The Fate of Ophelia, an ominous song. I'm Faith Alford, KKIQ. 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Everything you want. You can even peek at the weather, but you don't have to. I'll tell you. Clear skies tonight. A little chilly, 50s tomorrow. In the mid-80s, that way Tuesday and Wednesday. It promises to be pretty spectacular. So you know what else is spectacular? Kenny Loggins. And something I saw on the website. Let's talk about it.
1: Shout out to Miss Kendra Frerich from Sunset Elementary School in Livermore. Miss Frerich has been selected as KKIQ's Teacher of the Month. 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It takes the entire team to make the dream come true. We have opened Teacher of the Month nominations to anyone who works for and with your child's school. The nurse, crossing guard, lunch lady, the possibilities are nearly endless. Tell us about them at KKIQ.com.
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1: 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I'm Faith Alford, KKIQ. 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

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Hello, Justin Timberlake, Miles Smith, Bon Jovi, Big Mountain, Baby, I Love Your Way, KKIQ.

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0: In the mid-80s for the next few days, I'm Faith Alford, KKIQ. Weather for your hometown, clear. It will feel cool, so do open the windows. We'll get some sun for the next several days. Maybe clouds on Friday, Saturday. No, but it's all good because it feels comfortable, right? Bon Jovi, next, KKIQ.
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0: All right, 101.7 KKIQ. I do believe Mark Acton is back. And X, Y, and Z with Eric Zachary. It's 7 to 12 midnight. It's a lot of fun. 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
1: It's time now for the 2 p.m. stretch brought to you by Barron's Jewelers and Mancini Sleep World. It's Video Killed the Radio Star, which they didn't actually. We're still here.

0: ordinary weather conditions for you this week. Feels like summertime. Going to be a couple degrees warmer tomorrow. High of like 86 today in Pleasanton. And pretty much like that all the way until Friday. Friday and Saturday, Sunday, just going to be in the upper 70s.
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If you're working on Friday, try and get out early because you know what's going on. Huge soccer game, U.S. men's national team taking on Australia, who looked pretty good in their opening game. So that game kicks off at noon our time. 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
1: Wait till you're announced.

We're all hoping that the U.S. men's national team wins their group. That way, their round of 32 game will be at Levi's Stadium July 1st. And then later on in July, Ed Sheeran will be at Levi's Stadium. Here he is, eyes closed.

0: The most important holiday of the year is happening on Sunday. It's Father's Day. I say that as a dad. It is so important. 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You could win $1,000 to spend on him thanks to Danville Music. 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

0: I have a theory that Taylor Swift is going to be at tomorrow's Argentina game in Kansas City. I just think her fiance is going to take her there. They're going to watch Messi, the greatest of all time, play. That's just a theory that I have. I don't know what the weather's going to be like in Kansas City tomorrow, but tomorrow here in your hometown, it's going to be in the upper 80s, right around 90. It's going to be hot. It's going to feel like summer. It's going to feel like that all the way until Friday, where it drops down to right around 80 in Pleasanton, maybe some upper 70s, but still just nice and summer-like this week.
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6: Good afternoon. Looking okay for the Monday drive. I've got a few stretches of brake lights. Reports of an accident eastbound 580 just before the 205 connector over the Altamont Pass into Tracy. Reports of a semi-truck and another vehicle on the right-hand shoulder from that accident. Not blocking any lanes at the moment, but a bit of a spectacle to the side. Contributing to some additional traffic. Currently some sluggish traffic over the Altamont Pass eastbound 580 between Vasco Road and Grant Line Road. I'm not seeing the brake lights moving too much slower around that accident, but some activity towards the shoulder with that semi-truck. Some brake lights before that eastbound 580 commute traffic at a Castro Valley before the top of the Dublin grade. Slowing back down in Dublin between Foothill Road and Santa Rita Road. Just some hang around commute traffic for both of those stretches of slowing. Westbound 580 looking pretty good. Northbound 680 slow traffic through Fremont before Mission Boulevard North. Moving pretty smooth over the Sunol grade. You will see some brake lights in Pleasanton. Northbound 680 between Sunol Boulevard and Stone Ridge Drive. Moving pretty smooth past that, some brake lights into Walnut Creek. Just more commute traffic. That's your hometown traffic. I'm Lyle Glass.
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The Michael Jackson biopic recently became the highest grossing biopic of all time. Over $911 million worldwide. It's set to hit $1 billion at some point. Here he is with Bad on 101.7 KKIQ.

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1: Good afternoon. Got a couple of stretches of brake lights for the Monday drive. Eastbound 580 slow and stretches over the Altamont Pass. Working your way out of Livermore, I have reports of an incident at Grantline Road, eastbound 580. Just before the 205 connector, an incident involving a big rig on the shoulder. Everything is to the shoulder, not blocking any lanes. I'm really not seeing too much additional traffic as we continue through the drive, but contributing to a bit of extra slowing. Otherwise, slowing down just past 1st Street, eastbound 580, steady brake lights over the Altamont Pass. A bit of slow traffic before that, some commute brake lights eastbound 580 out of Castro Valley. A breath of fresh air over the top of the Dublin Grade, slowing back down in Dublin, should free up. Just before Santa Rita Road, westbound 580 moving smooth for the Monday drive, northbound 680 slow and stretches out of Fremont over the Sunol Grade. Actually, just out of Fremont, should be freeing up around Mission Boulevard North. Looking good over the Sunol Grade, and then a pocket of brake lights in Pleasanton, right around Bernal Avenue. Just another stretch of commute traffic. That's your hometown traffic. I'm Lyle Glass.

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9: Hometown traffic update.
10: Good afternoon. Eastbound 580, some slow traffic in stretches. A pocket of brake lights out of Castro Valley. Some fresh air over the top of the Dublin Grade. Slowing back down from before Foothill Road until about Fallon Road. Sluggish traffic. Eastbound 580 through Livermore over the Altamont Pass. Those brake lights between north Livermore Avenue and about Grant Line Road. Mostly commute traffic over the Altamont Pass. I do have reports of a accident on the shoulder involving a big rig eastbound 580 just before the 205 connector right past Grant Line Road. Completely to the shoulder, not blocking any lanes. It does seem that that is clearing up as we continue through the drive. My reports are indicating that that should be cleared from the shoulder in just a moment. Haven't seen too much heavier traffic from that incident. Everything was completely to the side. Didn't cause a lot of additional slowing, but the brake lights are still easing up a bit over the Altamont Pass this afternoon. Westbound 580 looking pretty good. Not seeing any accidents or delays. Northbound 680, just a pocket of slow traffic over the Sunol grade before the Highway 84 split. Another chunk of slowing in Pleasanton between Sunol Boulevard and Stone Ridge Drive. No active accidents, just a bit more commute traffic for the Monday drive. That's your hometown traffic. I'm Lyle Glass.
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0: That one just feels like summertime. Bruno Mars, I Just Might, and it feels like summertime outside. I love it. Yeah, high around 87 today in Pleasanton. Tomorrow, the same thing. And same thing Wednesday, dropping down a few degrees Thursday, a few more on Friday, and nice and mild for your Father's Day weekend this weekend.
1: Come celebrate summer at the opening day of the Alameda County Fair in Pleasanton. Hi, it's Mel McKay. 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And the Gene Simmons Band is performing that evening for the Big O Tires Concert Series. 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
11: Hometown. Eastbound traffic update.
12: Good afternoon. Eastbound 580, stretch of brake lights in Dublin. Moving slow from the top of the Dublin grade till about Hacienda Drive. Not too bad of a backup, but some slow moving traffic there. Slow in stretches, eastbound 580, continuing through Livermore over the Altamont Pass. That traffic between North Overmore Avenue and Grant Line Road. Just some hang around commute traffic continuing through the drive. Had an earlier incident at Grant Line Road. Everything was to the shoulder. Took a little while to clear up, but really didn't cause too much additional slowing. Just your typical commute traffic for the Monday drive. Westbound 580 moving smooth. Eastbound 205, some brake lights out of Tracy before Interstate 5. Northbound 680, slow and stretches out of Fremont. Over the Sunol grade, that will free up right about the Highway 84 split. I do see another stretch of traffic in Pleasanton between Sunol Boulevard and Stone Ridge Drive. Just some more hang around commute slowing. No active accidents to report. That's your hometown traffic. I'm Lyle Glass.
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Back when I was like 16 years old, I worked as a wedding DJ. I know, very cliche. But whatever event I DJed to end the night, I would play this song, Berlin, Take My Breath Away.

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1: Good afternoon. Got a couple of stretches of commute traffic continuing through the Monday drive. Low pocket of brake lights eastbound 580 in Dublin. Slow between the 680 connector and Hop Yard Road. Freeing up as you continue through Dublin this afternoon. You'll slow back down eastbound 580 in Livermore. Sluggish traffic eastbound 580 between North Livermore Avenue and Grant Line Road. More commute traffic as we continue through the Monday drive. Had an earlier accident around Grant Line Road, but things cleared up pretty quickly from that. Just seeing some hang around commute slowing this afternoon. Eastbound 205, a little stretch of brake lights out of Tracy before Interstate 5. Northbound 680, slow traffic and stretches out of Fremont. Over the Sunol grade, some fresh air past the Highway 84 split. You'll see a couple of pockets of brake lights in Pleasanton. Northbound 680 between Sunol Boulevard and Stone Ridge Drive. Also moving slow out of Danville into Walnut Creek. Some of your typical pockets of commute traffic continuing through the Monday drive. 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That's your hometown traffic. I'm Lyle Glass.

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8: Well, those of us that give up driving, we need BART. That's how we can get around.
9: In 1906, for the very first time, a human voice traveled through the air. No wires, no limits, just sound, connecting people. It was the beginning of something powerful. From that moment on, radio didn't just inform, it brought us together. This 4th of July, celebrate 250 years of America and over a century of the voices that unite us.
10: Did you really think Pure Talk was just going to sit back and watch America turn 250 years old without doing something awesome to celebrate? Of course not. That's why they're raising $250,000 for America's Warrior Partnership by the end of July. America's Warrior Partnership is on the front line of preventing veteran suicide. 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
13: Hometown traffic update.
14: Good afternoon. Seeing a few stretches of brake lights rolling through the Monday drive. Eastbound 580 slow in stretches between North Livermore Avenue and Grant Line Road. Just some steady commute traffic over the Altamont Pass. No accidents are currently being reported for those brake lights. Otherwise, looking good. 580 westbound 580 moving smooth. Eastbound 205, a bit of slow traffic between MacArthur Drive and Interstate 5. Northbound 680 slow in stretches out of Fremont. Over the Sunol grade, I do see fresh air past Highway 84. A little stretch of brake lights northbound 680 in Pleasanton between Bernal Avenue and Stone Ridge Drive. And some slowing out of Danville into Walnut Creek. Your typical pockets of slowing hanging around on those other freeways. No active accidents are currently being reported. That's your hometown traffic. I'm Lyle Glass.
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